Cause you know, I rode a freight train north to Detroit City. And after all these years I find I've just been wasting my time. So I just think I'll take my foolish pride

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My girl was born December 23rd, just one day short of Christmas Eve. And through the years we tried to move many different times, but we'd landed on a place we couldn't leave. So we prayed to God that we might have a son. And he was born December 92. And we keep looking for a place to move away, move away. Believing was a thing we couldn't do. 20 years flew by like 20 days. And the blessings grew from the initial seeds we'd sown. Our kids will soon be leaving now, and they'll leave us here behind.

0: 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Wer? Wo? Warum?
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awesome way. We was falling fast, we was jumping in. Blue jean halo hanging off a limb. Two American kids, just like them. Every time we play, and it blew us away.

right now, hope she didn't take a big old divot out of that $2 million yard. I guess it's better than taking a big divot out of the back of his head. I tell you right now, it went from a billion to a trillion to a million to damn near 100, I guarantee you. He'll be washing dishes at Shoney's. Four! Sure does rhyme with poor, don't it?

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1: 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This is Daniel T. Coates, singer-songwriter and traveling guitar man from Pennsylvania, USA. Willkommen zur Americana Music Show. Heading up the hoedown, it's DJ Friedrich Hoag. Just call him DJ Fred, the Americana Music Show. Take it away, DJ Fred.

perfect country and western song. I wrote him back a letter and I told him it was not the perfect country and western song because he hadn't said anything at all about mama or trains or trucks or prison or getting drunk. Well, he sat down and wrote another verse to the song and he sent it to me, and after reading it, I realized that my friend had written the perfect country and western song, and I felt obliged to include it on this album. The last verse goes like this here. Well, I was drunk the day my mom got out of prison.

0: 1981 für sein Album Tennessee Whiskey. Niemals hat ihn der frühe Tod seines Idols Johnny Ace losgelassen.
1: It was in the 1950s and I was in the Boys Industrial School in Lancaster, Ohio. My favorite singer at the time was Johnny Ace. One night I came in from my work assignment and the guard told me that Johnny Ace was dead. He'd taken a gun and killed himself. And on the table, beside him, they found a tape of a song that he had written moments before he died. I've always wanted to sing that song, but I was never able to. I think after all these years that I'd like to try it, to sing it for you, Johnny.

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But crime is king of everything, and the weak are doomed each day. I learned the laws of the asphalt jungle. I also know its code. Well, I was beating up chumps and rolling drunks when I was 10 years old. The street where I live is shattered with sin, a relative jungle where escape is thin. Many survive and many give in. Where barefoot children dressed in rags learn very early the jungle drag. Dirty old men sleep in the halls, and degenerates write on bathroom walls. Where shameless women offer no price, and the rats multiply like the roaches and lice.

in every honky-tonk, for music is my life. 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

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To a woman, her body can carry the price, but a man must take a chance. He'll steal a dime from a blind man's cup, or steal an old lady's purse. And the more he can steal, the more he'll spend, while his habit keeps getting worse. The habit is an evil curse.

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For to me, they were a ball. Well, there was Eileen and Sheila. Louise was a wonderful mate. But the best of all was the queen of the stall. And her name was Humpback Kate.

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The hand that holds this gun was once a folded hand in prayer. But time has played a crushing blow with heartaches and despair. Oh, youth, with gallant thought you fool, too late you changed the game. 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Where can you cast the blame? The prison? It's a playground for you now, while tender years no future hold. 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Or teardrops stain the dullness of your eyes that by tradition should be hard and cold. Think you age will let you change your attitude? Oh, foolish youth with gun in hand so rude. Nay, only time that steals the bones or numbs the brain will let you change. For every year you spend behind those steel bars with lovely ladies, fine cars, makes just one more reason why you have to take another try. The game of catching up is now the drive behind the trembling hand that holds the gun. The asphalt jungle adherent cogeniency has won.

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Or don't you care? You sit idly by your fireplace, smirking at our cry to give us freedom or let us die. We do not beg. We demand what's ours from birth. For we, not you, are the greatest force on earth. Can you be so blind to think that this goal we see is only wanted by a group of racial radicals like me? For if so, the reason should be told. It's not a war of black and white, but a war between young and old. For we, as youth, no longer abide the dire tales your fathers and grandfathers indoctrinated you with. And the Negro has no tail. Nor is he an illiterate clown who Uncle Tom's for whites. Now they are men and women with minds that fight for their civil rights. White womanhood's in danger.

die. Yet you created the asphalt jungle, this monster you can't control. The beating drums, the guitar craze, and a new style of music called soul. Hey, yeah, well, all right. Sing loud, my sisters and brothers, of love and protest and pride. Susceptibility is our strongest link. Let your voices ring out with the tide. Do not conform to society's rules. Don't be a puppet no more. Live for tomorrow and forget yesterday. Forget the unhealing sore. Forget the beatings and sit-ins, the picket signs in the rain. Forget the white-only signs that you saw and sit in the back of the trains. Forget the crosses that burned on your lawns or the lynchings late at night while children lay in bed. Forget about Watts and Little Rock.

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Enjoy your independence and shed yourself of blame. Listen to the songs we sing. Continue to be wild. And watch your parents hide in shame at songs like Society's Child. 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
0: your word spoke loud.
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